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0: Lewis Capaldi and Stay Love. He recently bought himself a brand new guitar from a guitar shop in Malta. I think they were over the moon that he popped in there and spent some money on a nice, which one is it? I can't remember which one it was. A Gibson Vintage or something. If you're a guitar enthusiast, you know all about that. Right, stick around. More great tunes on the way in a sec. 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

0: Teddy Swims, Lose Control on Nation Radio, the South's best variety of hits on this Friday morning. 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

0: New single from Take That. It is called Sweet July, and that is all from me for this morning. Thank you so much for being there, as ever. I'm back on Sunday, just after Mark Franklin's brilliant Chilled Nation at 11 p.m. here at Nation Radio. Right, news update next at 4, and then it will be Early Breakfast with Gary Parker. Nation
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8: Top stories this hour. Nigel Farage has announced he will not attend the Clacton by-election declaration, in which he's a candidate.
9: I regret to say, but I'm damned if I'm going to stand on a stage, having won a resounding victory, a ringing endorsement of all that I've tried to fight for and you try to fight for, and be demeaned and humiliated by nobodies.
8: At a party event in this constituency, the Reform UK leaders claimed Essex police have informed him of an organised campaign to disrupt and degrade the result. Votes are still being counted. Mr Farage stepped down as MP, triggering the contest in July, after facing questions over donations he'd received. Essex police have been contacted for comment. Firefighters are continuing to tackle a blaze in the West Midlands, which has caused a number of homes to set alight. Two people have reportedly been affected by heat and smoke in Stourbridge. It happened after wildfires spread throughout the area. Dr. Chloe Brimacombe is a climate expert.
10: I think this summer has been incredibly extreme, and there are thoughts that next summer we could see a similar pattern, because we're having that baseline warming exacerbated, amplified by El Nino. So it's really important that government think about that.
8: 18 people have been injured, two seriously, after a train derailed in East Sussex. Carriages flipped over near Lewes when a London to Eastbourne service came off the tracks. A man's been charged with stealing almost £2,000 worth of meat from Aldi. 25-year-old Tristan Crisford from Kent was arrested on Wednesday. Elsewhere, it's suggested people who work between just 20 and 30 hours a week are more likely to fall behind on their bills. Research claims they're 73% more likely to trail those on fixed hours. And Jack Draper has lost in his latest comeback match from injury. He went down in straight sets in the opening round at the Cincinnati Open to Spaniard Martin Landaluce. From Sky News, I'm Imani Rana. Nation
11: Radio. Good morning, it's just after 4, and this is Gary Parker on Early Breakfast at Nation Radio. Hope you're doing all right. Beyonce coming up, George Benson, and right now, the

0: Maxi Priest at Nation Radio, where Summer of Tickets is back with lots of exciting things to do and places to see across the South all summer long. And thanks to Whitelink, we're giving away free ferry crossing for both mainland and Isle of Wight listeners, depending on where you need to be. 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

0: Nation Radio. It's early breakfast on a Friday. Good morning. This is Gary Parker. If you've just woken up, getting ready for the early shift, or if you're doing nights, good to have you there. Keep it Nation Radio. Great song from 1990 on the way after the headlines at 5. Nation
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17: The top
16: Tories this hour. Despite calling the Clacton by-election himself, Nigel Farage says he won't be attending the count. The Reform UK leader is hoping to retain his seat after quitting as an MP last month in protest over the scrutiny of financial support he'd received. He says he's been advised by Essex police about a plot to embarrass him on stage. Returning officer Ian Davidson says the results will be announced as planned.
17: It is up to as to whether individual candidates wish to or do not wish to attend the count, but as far as we're concerned, we will be able to complete this count successfully and safely for all the candidates.
16: Essex police have been contacted for comment. People in the West Midlands are being urged to only call 999 where absolutely necessary as emergency services tackle fast-spreading wildfires. One incident in Stourbridge has been called one of the most significant the region's fire service has ever dealt with. People were forced to flee after flames started tearing through homes. Thomas Clayton's from West Midlands Police.
18: I'd like to thank the public again for their response, but also to keep up the common sense approach, not to come down to the scene, not to try and go back to homes unless the all clear has been given, so we can keep everybody safe and resolve this as soon as we can.
16: Prime Minister Andy Burnham will speak with emergency services on the ground. More than 1,000 bus drivers are going on strike today over the UK's roasting conditions. 1,500 Arriva drivers are calling for air conditioning to be installed in vehicles. Two people are being treated for serious injuries after a train derailed in East Sussex. The Southern Rail service was heading from London's Victoria to Eastbourne when it crashed yesterday. Solo travellers over 55 are being warned about new sophisticated tactics being used by scammers this summer. New analysis suggests romance fraud is on the rise. And Amy Hunt's won the European sprint double after taking 200 metres at the European Athletics Championships in Birmingham. She adds to her 100-metre success earlier in the week. From Sky News, I'm Imani Rana. Nation
0: Radio. The countdown to the weekend is on. It's Friday morning and it's early breakfast here at Nation Radio with Gary Parker. On the way, Lost Frequencies, Inner City, and how about this from Adamski? Nation.

0: Thinking of You, it's Sister Sledge on Nation Radio. Here's your interesting fact of the day for Friday. Ed Sheeran made an album when he was just 13. Before Plus, Times and Divided, Ed recorded his own album called Spinning Man. He made only around 20 copies, making it one of the most ridiculously rare pieces of Ed Sheeran memorabilia.
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0: 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Steve has everything you need to know next on Breakfast. 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
18: The top stories this hour. National Highways says the A31 is expected to remain closed until next Thursday as crews continue to work at the major blaze in the New Forest. We're hearing what it can be like to tackle a significant wildfire.
19: When you arrive on scene, a lot of information, a lot of smoke. The landscape can obscure your view of which direction it's going in.
18: Fire off the A31 has spread to the size of 230 football fields, destroying heathland and habitats. Mark Chapman's Regional Secretary of the Fire Brigades Union.
19: The ultimate aim is to surround and contain the fire as quickly as possible, mitigating the fire spread and looking to extinguish the fire as soon as practically possible.
18: Elsewhere, people in the West Midlands are being urged to only call 999 where absolutely necessary as emergency services tackle fast-spreading wildfires. One incident in Stourbridge has been called one of the most significant the region's fire service has ever dealt with. Police were forced to flee after flames started tearing through homes. 20 people have been injured, two of them seriously, after a train derailed in East Sussex. Several carriages flipped over when the service from London Victoria to Eastbourne came off the tracks yesterday afternoon. British Transport Police have declared a major incident. Correspondent Phoebe Southworth says it's not yet clear what caused the derailment.
20: British Transport Police also said that they are working with the Rail Accident Investigation Branch to work out exactly why this happened. The very high temperatures we've been experiencing in this heatwave were mentioned. Paramedics were thanked for working in such high temperatures.
18: Police, fire and Coast Guard teams have been searching Hampshire Lake after reports of a man in difficulty in the water. The alarm was raised at Testwood Lakes on Wednesday night. Officers said they want to hear from anyone who was in the area and saw a man in or near the water. And Nigel Farage says he won't attend the Claxton by-election declaration despite claiming he's won it overwhelmingly. Counting is still underway.
13: 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Weather.
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18: Largely sunny and dry in the south today. Thundery showers possible later. Highs of 33 degrees Celsius. That's the latest. I'm Amber Roderick. Nation
21: 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Morning, just gone 6 o'clock. Friday morning across the south. And this is Steve Power at breakfast. With our 5 to 9 song after 8. But before that, Backstreet Boys and Eurythmics.
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It's the Backstreet Boys on Nation. Good morning. It's 11 minutes past 6, Friday, 14th of August. Today's National Tattoo Removal Day. Steve Martin's 81. Halle Berry is 60. And Mila Kunis is 43. Going on across the south for the next three nights, Les Miserables, School Edition at Mayflower Studios in Southampton. And then tomorrow night, Taylor Mania at the King's Theatre in Portland.

0: Heart Station Radio, Friday morning. We made it again as we head into another weekend, except for those who have to work the weekend. Ooh.
1: We've done that. We've done our bit with the weekend.
0: And you can take this one for nothing. When you work in radio at the weekend, which indeed we both do in different places, you're called a weekend warrior. A weekend warrior. So let us know if you're a weekend warrior, whether you have to work Saturday and Sunday. That's fine if the rest of the week's your own. That's brilliant.
1: Well, that's it, because I always used to work all day Saturdays and got Monday off.
0: Did you?
1: I liked it, because not many people have Monday off. So
0: I know, but then Friday night you couldn't go silly in the clubs and pubs, could you?
1: Oh, you had to say that.
0: Oh, really? Yeah, it didn't stop you.
1: They were the good old days when I could.
0: And Mad and I were discussing the good old days recently, and we remember that when she was about 18, used to work in Chelsea Girl in Topshop.
1: Oh, yeah.
0: And she'd go clubbing on a Thursday night until 2 a.m.
1: Yes.
0: And then we'd have 3 hours kip and then up and then straight to work.
1: Just didn't think anything of it back then.
0: No.
1: You know, you did not think anything of it. I could work all night. I'd be working all morning, out again in the night.
0: You're right. Sometimes she would do that on a Thursday and a Friday because she used to have to work Saturday.
1: Yeah, that's it.
0: And then Sunday, all day in bed till about 2 o'clock, get up and go down the pub to reminisce about the previous night and see whether the boy that you've given your number to, or the girl, was going to give you a call that night.
1: You're absolutely right.
0: Any days, my friends. Now somebody said, do you want to go out for a drink Thursday night? Can we make it about 5 o'clock? I want to be home by 7.
1: That's it. I need to be in bed by 10 at least.
0: Yeah, exactly. Right. Here's this morning's early starter, Stephen Leslie in Dibden Purlieu. Good one, this. We're looking for a duo, pop duo. Heady days were the mid-90s, really, 1993 onwards. And the clue to this duo is a place out at sea where relatives live. This band, duo, you could not escape for a while. They were just everywhere.
1: Yeah,
0: almost overplayed at one point. Mm. So a place out at sea where relatives live, 07740938500. On the WhatsApp, get your answer in and see if you're right before 7 on Nation.

0: Culture Club, Church of the Poison Mind. So, this morning's early starter, Stephen Leslie and Dibden Perlu have come up with this. We're looking for a group. They were actually a duo that, I think their first hit was 93, continued on for a good few years, and we're still playing their music today. Any ideas what the duo is called? If we give you the clue, a place out at sea where relatives live. A place out at sea where relatives live. Any ideas? 07740938500. The answer before 7. If you're out on the water this morning, the winds are variable, becoming west or northwest later, 2 to 4. Sea state is smooth or slight, and the visibility is good. High tides, next one's at Poole Harbour, 11:09. Wasatch, 6 minutes past 1. Lunchtime, and the latest travel next.
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14: Northbound A34 from Winchester fully reopened after the repair works overnight. Southbound to M3 a little busy as you head on to the M27. And the A31 closure across the Forest, of course, stays in place. Closed westbound from junction 2 of the M27. Closed eastbound to Cadnam.
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0: across the south, there's pink and raise your glass. This is Steve Power at breakfast. Time for this morning's headlines.
1: National Highways says the A31 is expected to remain closed until next Thursday. The fire in the New Forest has spread to the size of 230 football fields, destroying heathland and habitats. Nigel Farage has won the Clacton by-election. It was triggered by the Reform Party leader himself when he quit as an MP in protest over the scrutiny of financial support he'd received. Police, fire and Coast Guard teams have been searching a Hampshire lake after reports of a man in difficulty in the water. The alarm was raised at Testwood Lakes on Wednesday night. 20 people have been injured, two of them seriously, after a train derailed in East Sussex. Several carriages flipped over when the service from London Victoria to Eastbourne came up the tracks yesterday afternoon. Amber heat health alerts are still in place across all of England. We're being asked to check on our elderly and vulnerable neighbours. And now for your weather here in the south. Largely sunny, thundery showers possible later. Highs of 33 degrees Celsius. That's the latest. I'm Amber Roderick.

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Trouble Eileen, Dexy's Midnight Runners, which always sounds so much different at this time of the morning as it does when you play it on a Saturday night at a wedding or a, I don't know, 50th, 60th, 70th birthday party. A few beers in you, sounds so much different. But maybe you've got that to look forward to this weekend. The early starter, we're looking forward to giving you the answer before 7. If you haven't had a go yet, we're looking for a pop duo. They were around mid-90s. They were absolutely everywhere. And you still hear their music today, right here on Nation, to be honest. The clue to the duo, a place out at sea where relatives live. A place out at sea where relatives live. Any ideas? 07740938500. On the WhatsApp, we'll give you the answer and see if you're on the roll of honour before 7.

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4: Northbound A34 from Winchester fully reopened after the repair works overnight. Southbound M3 a little busy as you head on to the M27. And the A31 closure across the Forest, of course, stays in place. Closed westbound from junction 2 of the M27. Closed eastbound to Cadnam.
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0: find out the answer to the early starter and, equally importantly, who got it right.
1: Jerry was first in Hawley, well done. Michaela, Richard and Millie the Cat also right. Andy in Batchmere and Clive from Emsworth also correct. We've also got right answers from Jan and Steve, Jeff in Lower Broadstone. Jeff's doing the bins in Weymouth. He's absolutely right. Graham says my wife Lynn came up with the right answer this morning. Also Suzanne from Borden. Emma and Mandy, morning to you both. You are at the allotment and you're absolutely right.
0: Andy and Wendy and Paul are on the money as well. Kim and New Milton is as well. Kerry in Cowplain. Ken in Ashley on the island. Jim travelling from Bournemouth to Brighton. Only thing you come up with was Monkey Island. It isn't, because the answer we were looking for was
1: Lighthouse Family.
0: Lighthouse Family. Well done. More on Monday morning on Nation.

Taylor Swift and Opalite. It's coming around to 7 o'clock. Got Retro TV in the next half hour, if you can hang on. We're off to play school to see which day of the week it is. The early starter, you did miss the answer a few minutes ago. Lighthouse Family is what we were looking for. Top

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18: The top story this hour, the A31 will remain closed until next Thursday. National Highways says significant repairs are required. The news comes as a former firefighter is telling us what conditions can be like when you tackle a fire as the major wildfire continues in the New Forest. It started after a vehicle fire spread from the A31, covering the size of 230 football fields. Mark Chapman's regional secretary of the Fire Brigades Union, he's telling us what happens when they first get to a scene of this scale.
19: Our initial concerns will be to look at what surrounding risks are around the fire that could be directly affected by the fire initially, looking at protecting those risks, looking at then tackling the fire to prevent its spread, to contain it, and then to extinguish it.
18: Elsewhere, several homes have been burned to the ground in Stourbridge in the West Midlands after a grass fire at a golf course. More than 100 firefighters have been battling the flames and at least 6 people have received medical treatment. Nigel Farage has won the Clacton by-election. It was triggered by the Reform UK party leader himself when he quit as an MP in protest over the scrutiny of financial support he'd received. Police say they want to hear from anybody who saw a man in or near the water in Testwood Lakes on Wednesday night. Police, fire and Coast Guard teams have been searching the water in Totten after reports of a man in difficulty. Two people have been hospitalised after a passenger train came off its tracks and flipped on its side in East Sussex. 20 people have been injured in total following the derailment near Lewes Station yesterday. Railway engineer Gareth Dennis says it's likely that hot temperatures on the track could have caused it.
12: In these high temperatures, that is obviously and quite reasonably something that people would jump to thinking about. You know, the high temperatures, you know, the images we've seen, it's not clear that there are any other obstacles at play. So the likelihood of a train throwing itself off the track for other reasons is lower.
18: And improvements to the Isle of Wight ambulance service has been welcomed by the Care Quality Commission. CQC has found the trust is getting ambulances to people faster.
15: 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Weather.
0: With White Link Isle of Wight ferries. Keeping businesses on the move. Operating 24 hours a day across the Solent.
18: Largely sunny and dry in the south today. Thundery showers possible later. Highs of 33 degrees Celsius. That's the latest. I'm Amber Roderick.
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20: The A31 New Forest closure then set to stay in place until late next week. Traffic building now, A338 through Ibsley, as it is through God's Hill from Fording Bridge. A35 starting to look busier as well. Into Lyndhurst, also around Holmesley. Keep me up to date on 0333 311 1050.
21: Thanks, Selena. More travel in 20 minutes. Just gone 7 o'clock Friday morning. Retro TV means just one thing on a Friday. Which day of the week is it going to be on Play School in the next 20 minutes? But now...

0: dodgy, it's good enough. Good morning, it's Nation Radio. Now, tomorrow at 5, got a brand new show on Nation Radio where you and some very well-known names are going to be in charge of the playlist. This week we'll be hearing favourites from Noel Gallagher and Leanne Rimes and Simon Webb from Blue, all sharing some of their favourite songs, as well as some brilliant choices from you, the listener. 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It all starts tomorrow afternoon at 5 on Nation with Dr. Fox. 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

0: Deacon Blue and Real Gone Kid, Nation Radio, Friday morning, Stephen Salina with a couple of 5 to 9 songs after 8 o'clock. Ask you what you're getting up to this morning, and indeed a general potpourri of stuff coming in this morning, isn't there?
1: Oh, I've not seen potpourri for years, have you?
0: I don't think it's in anymore, is it?
1: I don't think it gets dirty
0: as well. You don't want to be out that hanging around the house. Gets all very dusty.
1: No, and you can't dust potpourri.
0: No, you can't.
1: Karen in Newport's a weekend warrior this this weekend. She's working in the microbiology lab at the hospital on the island.
0: Yep.
1: Jerry in Hawley is weekend warrioring. He's off for a few beers with ex-colleagues in Horsham
0: today.
1: That's
0: not worrying, is it? Come on. Well, just having a good time. And he's doing it today. It's not the weekend. It's Friday.
1: It is basically the weekend. Yeah. Come on, you're nitpicking now.
0: Okay.
1: Emma and Alex in Portsmouth are off to Totnes, South Devon, for camping weekend. Also, morning to Sue and Spud the dog. It's been a bit of a week.
0: Yeah.
1: Spud the dog got bitten by an adder in the water at Hengistbury Head on Monday.
0: No.
1: He's been poorly. He's all right now.
0: Good.
1: Morning to Michael in Hinton. He says the A35 through Christchurch to Lyndhurst. Not looking too bad at the moment, which is good. Morning to Debbie and David. They're in a tent in the back garden. And you can't blame them, frankly.
0: It's lovely, isn't it? How old are they? Doesn't matter. Nothing wrong with being in a tent. Go back to the adder. I remember, because the adder's the only poisonous snake in these isles, isn't it?
1: Venomous,
0: sorry.
1: I think people get funny if you say poisonous.
0: Really?
1: I think so.
0: Isn't it the same thing or not?
1: I don't know.
0: Oh, okay.
1: But we'll go for venomous.
0: All right, venomous, all right. Cover that off. I'd hate to upset anyone.
1: I just could feel...
0: Yeah, okay.
1: I could feel the WhatsApps coming in.
0: All right, venomous it is. But I remember when we were growing up, the place round our way that you could get adders was on North Hill at Minehead.
1: Oh,
0: where,
1: yeah,
0: up there. And, you know, we drive up there because it's a beautiful place to go up and around and everything. And I was, I'd always be saying to Dad, that all the windows are closed. The doors are closed, aren't they?
1: Oh, no.
0: Nothing can get in underneath the car. And, you know, and we'd have to have a complete derig of the car when we got back to make sure no adders had come back with us. Yeah.
1: Obviously.
0: Yeah, very scared of adders I was. I was scared of anything venomous. Bit like your tongue.
1: I was going to say, you've been with a few women like that.
0: Yep, 07740938500. 07740938500. Let us know what you're up to for the weekend. This is Alex Warren.

Alex Warren, that's Fever Dream on Nation. What are you up to for the weekend? Then 0774-093-8500. It is that time of the year for the fates. They're amongst us. And tomorrow, annual RNLI fate on at the Hayling Island Lifeboat Station. It's on from 10 till 1. Usual stuff. Tea and coffee, homemade cakes, bric-a-brac crafts, children's games, tombola, prize raffle. 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
7: Just checking the diversion routes then for the A31 New Forest closure. Still quite busy A31 around Ashley Heath. Fording Bridge to God's Hill is looking slow. Into Lyndhurst, not looking too bad at the moment. There are, however, some long delays on the A35 both ways east of Holmesley. Kev says that it looks like there's been an accident by the Wolverley enclosure. That's causing the problems there. Very slow in both directions currently. Keep me updated on 0333 311 1050.
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0: Irene Cara and Flashdance, what a feeling on the South's best variety of hits Friday morning with a couple of 5 to 9 songs to choose from. I'm just going to give you a clue. We've lined them up as the Battle of the Frankies. There you go. It's not Relax versus Two Tribes, though. No.
1: And no Sister Sledge involved either.
0: No Sister Sledge involved as well. Where does that lead you to? Have a guess. We'll play a couple of songs for you to choose from after 8 this morning. But now, it's time for the final retro TV of the week. We're off to play school where we find the house being drawn in. Here are the windows. Here are the doors. What's the day of the week? Monday to Friday. How's your week been?
1: Scorecard? Terrible. Okay. 1 out of 4.
0: 1 out of 4.
1: I've only got play school right this week. Now, I was going to go for Friday today.
0: Yes.
1: But I note that I went for that on Monday.
0: Right.
1: So I'm not going to do that
0: again. Did you get that right?
1: Yes.
0: Yeah, that's your one win. Okay.
1: However, I now will go as a result for Monday today, as it's a Friday.
0: On a Friday, I like
1: it. Are you following my train of thought there?
0: Huge thought process gone into it.
1: A lot of thought gone into that.
0: Absolutely no use whatsoever.
1: No.
0: If you want to get involved and play along, a bit of Jeopardy for your Friday morning, 07740 938500 on the WhatsApp. You can also go to Nation Radio South's Facebook page and like and follow and leave us your guess there. And you're going for again?
1: Monday.
0: Monday for you. 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

0: Ellie Goulding, that's Burn. It's Nation Radio across the South. It's Stephen Salina, 7:30, time for the headlines.
1: National Highways says the A31 is expected to remain closed until next Thursday. The fire in the New Forest has spread to the size of 230 football fields, destroying heathland and habitats. Nigel Farage has won the Clacton by-election. It was triggered by the Reform Party leader himself when he quit as an MP in protest over the scrutiny of financial support he'd received. Police, fire and Coast Guard teams have been searching a Hampshire lake after reports of a man in difficulty in the water. The alarm was raised at Testwood Lakes on Wednesday night. 20 people have been injured, two of them seriously, after a train derailed in East Sussex. Several carriages flipped over when the service from London Victoria to Eastbourne came up the tracks yesterday afternoon. Amber heat health alerts are still in place across all of England. We're being asked to check on our elderly and vulnerable neighbours. And now for your weather here in the south. Largely sunny, thundery showers possible later. Highs of 33 degrees Celsius. That's the latest. I'm Amber Roderick.

0: Soul Asylum, Runaway Train on Nation. What are you up to for the weekend then? Richard in Fishbourne is going with his husband Francis, and they're off to the Bailiff's Court Hotel. Oh, the posh end of town. Married for 11 years, met 13 years ago, couple of spa treatments thrown in, bit of food, bit of fizz. What's not to like? Richard and Francis have a brilliant weekend. Latest travel with Celine on the way next.
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16: Had an update from the A35. It looks to be a broken down van at the Wolverley enclosure that's causing the queues in both directions there. Traffic's down to a single lane. It is, of course, one of the main diversions for the A31 closure across the Forest, which stays in place. It is looking slow on the westbound approach to junction 2 of the M27, busy through God's Hill and Brook as well.
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0: Are you ready for Love, Elton John on Nation Radio across the South? Are you ready to find out which day of the week it is on Retro TV? You better be, because here it comes. Who's gone for what?
1: Terry in Stubbington says, Friday for me, please. Trisha the wife won't play, apparently. I don't know. Colin in Amesbury says Wednesday. Anna says definitely Friday, as does Judith. It's Wednesday for Kaz in Porchester. Ruth thinks it's Tuesday and she's in Oakford Fitzpaine. Yvette says, fingers crossed for Team Selena, going with Monday. Pete in Shanklin is going for Tuesday, whilst it's Thursday for Liz.
0: Chris and Poppy's going for Wednesday. Clive and Emsworth, he says, first time ever, I'm going for Tuesday, so we're hoping. Gary in Salisbury says, morning, running late, Monday, because it feels like one. He's in Salisbury, as I say. Robin and Elaine in Winchester are going for Wednesday. Phil in Milton is staying with you. Monday you've gone for, haven't you?
1: I've gone for Monday, yeah.
0: Ray in Eastleigh says, Thursday for me, please. Can you give a shout out to my brother Anthony and my nephew Kian? Of course we can. Lisa in Gosport thinks it's Friday. Michelle in Porchester is going for Wednesday. Graham in Titchfield's gone for Friday. So has Laddie. Well, he says, I've got that Friday feeling, so I'm going for Thursday. Madness. Ooh, madness, okay. I tell you. Joni in Gosport says, Tuesday, please. Have a great day and a great weekend. And Sandy in Bournemouth is going for Wednesday. She'll go and find out, I think so.
2: A house with a door. Windows. 1, 2, 3, 4. Ready to play? What's the day?
3: It's Monday.
0: It is Monday, which means I think you finished the week with a win.
1: I've topped and tailed the week with wins.
0: Excellent. Play school is your friend. Never thought you'd say that, did you? Well done if you said Monday. If not, of course, you've got a chance to redeem yourself again Monday morning when we play Retro TV all over again. Stick around for the 5 to 9 songs on the way after 8. And before 8, here's Sombra on Nation.

Sunburn, home wrecker on Nation Radio, coming around to 8 o'clock. Good morning, it's Stephen Salina here. Friday means one thing, it is the 5 to 9 song. Got a couple of them to choose between after 8. And we build it this morning as the Battle of the Frankies. What will that mean? Find out after 8. Plus another 1 second wonder. And a brilliant forgotten 45 from not too far ago either.

0: 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Over 70 amazing rides and attractions and magical memories await this summer.
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14: The top stories this hour. National Highway says the A31 is expected to remain closed until next Thursday as crews continue to work at the major blaze in the New Forest. We're hearing what it can be like to tackle a significant wildfire.
15: When you arrive on scene, a lot of information, a lot of smoke. The landscape can obscure your view of which direction it's going in.
14: Fire off the A31 has spread to the size of 230 football fields, destroying heathland and habitats. Mark Chapman, Regional Secretary of the Fire Brigades Union.
15: The ultimate aim is to surround and contain the fire as quickly as possible, mitigating the fire spread and looking to extinguish the fire as soon as practically possible.
14: Elsewhere, several homes have been destroyed by wildfires in Stourbridge in the West Midlands. 100 firefighters have been tackling the flames, which spread rapidly from a nearby golf course. A rail investigation is taking place after a train came off the tracks in East Sussex, severely injuring 2 people. At least 3 carriages flipped over near Lewes, leaving some passengers trapped inside. Nigel Farage is returning to Parliament as an MP after winning the Clacton by-election.
16: Please, I'm very shy.
14: The Reform UK leader got more than 22,000 votes. No other major parties decided to put anyone up, with novelty candidate Count Binface finishing second. It was triggered by Farage when he quit as an MP in protest over the scrutiny of financial support he'd received. Police, fire and Coast Guard teams have been searching a Hampshire lake after reports of a man in difficulty in the water. The alarm was raised at Testwood Lakes on Wednesday night. Officers said they want to hear from anyone who was in the area and saw a man in or near the water. And the Care Quality Commission's welcomed improvements made at the Isle of Wight ambulance service since its last inspection. The CQC found the trust is getting ambulances to people faster, with the average response time for a Category 1 call down to 8 minutes from 10.
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14: Largely sunny and dry in the south today. Thundery showers possible later. Highs of 33 degrees Celsius. That's the latest. I'm Amber Roderick.
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16: A35 still looking very slow both ways around the Wilverley enclosure. It's due to a broken down vehicle, so traffic's down to a single lane there. A35 is getting slower both ways now into Lyndhurst, as is the northbound A337 to Cadnam. Routes through God's Hill slow and into Brook as well. A31 around St Ives, and also the westbound M27 from the M3, all due to the ongoing A31 closure, of course, across the forest.
17: Thanks, Selena. More travel in 20 minutes on the South's best variety. If it's Friday morning, means just one thing. 2 5 to 9 songs to choose from in a little while now, though. Steve Winwood.

0: Steve Winwood, Higher Love, brilliant. Got the five to nine songs to choose from imminently. Don't forget, this weekend is our Power Ballads weekend. Likes of, I don't know, REO Speedwagon, Chicago, Foreigner, Whitesnake, and the list goes on. All that kind of stuff. You'll hear it starting with Tony Shepherd tomorrow morning at 10 on Nation. Make me a
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0: Jonas Blue and Fast Car on the South's best variety of hits. Weekend wins. Then who's up to what?
1: Bernadette and Paul in Eastbourne are basically just sitting there in their garden watching the air show. Haven't got to go anywhere, which is beautiful. Very good viewpoint.
0: Yeah.
1: Also, we've got Lisa Ann. This has got my name all over it. Sadly, I can't go. She's off to the Gin and Rum Festival tomorrow at Portsmouth Cathedral.
0: Nice.
1: Keith and Zoe, morning to you both at Saracassi Coffee. They've got all the family coming over on Sunday and they're off to the Garlic Festival. And morning to Stuart in Horndean tomorrow. They're doing the annual Langston Raft Race.
0: Nice. Yvette is off to spend the day at the Concord Club at Eastleigh tomorrow. It's Phony Fest, a few days. Paul doing his dad stroke granddad dancing, probably in bed by 6 p.m. But we don't do late nights or big concert venues. It's brilliant, that is Phony Fest. And Dino says, just setting off to London. It's my youngest daughter's 18th birthday today, so happy birthday to Grace. Looking forward to seeing the other two, Savannah and Sophia, and coming home skint. Big thank you to Luke for looking after Pig the dog. There you go. Right, 5 to 9, it's the Battle of the Frankies.

0: Frankie Miller, Darling, is choice number one on the 5 to 9 song. So that's choice number one, or is it going to be choice number two? Begging from Frankie Valli. Now, I know that you've got a very firm favourite out of those two, haven't you?
1: Oh, it's Valli all the way right. For me. I absolutely love that tune.
0: So, the key word is either Miller or Valli. Don't put Frankie, because we won't know which one's which.
1: No, another clue.
0: No. So, which one would you like to hear? Just 4-9 this morning. 07740938500. You can also go to Nation Radio South's Facebook page, like and follow there, and leave us your votes to which one you'd like. Is it Frankie Miller? Is it Frankie Valli? Find out which one gets played before 9 o'clock this morning on Nation. Right, 1 second wonder, very quickly. Oh, I almost forgot. Right, what's this? That's the 1 second wonder. I don't think that's going to cause too much problem.
1: It's going to be easier than yesterday, let's put it that way.
0: Yes. What's that, the start to? You're about to sing the bit, aren't you? Oh, no.
1: Oh, don't stop.
0: Same deal, 07740938500. Hear it before 8:30 if we get a right guess on Nation.

Snow Patrol and Kylie on Nation and These Alarms. So it's gone, the 1 second wonder. It will get played between now and 8:30. Steve, could you wish hubby Ian a very happy 33rd wedding anniversary? If you give us a shout out after 8 a.m, it'd be wonderful. We're off to Bedfordshire, unfortunately, for a funeral. Not a great way to spend your wedding anniversary, but hey ho. Both of you

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12: 8:35 across the Forest. It looks like that broken down vehicle may well have cleared by Wilverley enclosure. Certainly delays not as bad as they were earlier. It is, however, very slow on the A35 eastbound into Lyndhurst through Bank and also westbound from Ashurst. This, of course, with traffic diverting away from the A31. Slow top end of the Bournemouth Spur Road up to the A31 where it's slow eastbound approach the closure. A338 slow northbound through Ellingham. Congestion both ways at God's Hill. Busy through Brook and the westbound M27 is slowing from Random Services.
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0: election. So the 5 to 9 song voting going on. Nikki says, it's got to be Begging by Frankie Valli. It's my mum Sue Field's favourite song. So I'm begging it gets played. You'll have to wait a little while.
1: See what
0: yeah.
1: done there.
0: Voting still going on. 07740938500 and on Facebook. 1 second wonder. Not too difficult. Who got it right?
1: Ed's on his way to Columpton in lovely Devon. You are correct this morning. Also Rose and Nikki in Medical Records. You're right as well. Paul and Nikki in Rose Green. Absolute favourite song by this band, they say. Reminds me of Christmas 82. It's also Claire G and Wallace Downs' favourite song ever.
0: Ooh.
1: Hazel and Andy in Holbury are right. Lee and Jeff Lynham. And also H&H in Cowes. Jeff in Lower Broadstone right as well.
0: Christine Costello, well done, you are right. Also, who else have we got here? Rose and Nikki in the Medical Records at Spire, Portsmouth. You're right, because the 1 second wonder that sounded like this is, of course, this.

0: We'll have another one Monday morning on Nation. Now time for the headlines.
1: National Highways says the A31 is expected to remain closed until next Thursday. The fire in the New Forest has spread to the size of 230 football fields, destroying heathland and habitats. Nigel Farage has won the Clacton by-election. It was triggered by the Reform Party leader himself when he quit as an MP in protest over the scrutiny of financial support he'd received. Police, fire and Coast Guard teams have been searching a Hampshire lake after reports of a man in difficulty in the water. The alarm was raised at Testwood Lakes on Wednesday night. 20 people have been injured, two of them seriously, after a train derailed in East Sussex. Several carriages flipped over when the service from London Victoria to Eastbourne came up the tracks yesterday afternoon. Amber Heat health alerts are still in place across all of England. We're being asked to check on our elderly and vulnerable neighbours. And now for your weather here in the south, largely sunny, thundery showers possible later, highs of 33 degrees Celsius. That's the latest. I'm Amber Roderick.

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0: Chris Rumble from A Very Sunny Hordle says, I wonder if you could play my Forgotten 45, especially today. When this song was in the charts, my wife-to-be Karen in 2015 would sing the line, soon you'll be 60 years old to me all the time, because I was nearly 60. She's going to be 60 tomorrow. So if you could play it on the Friday morning, the day before, it would be very apt revenge. We were on the Sam Marlowe Valentine's cruise, if you remember us. Chris, I do. And I remember Karen as well. So, Karen, have a happy 60th, because one day you will be 60 years old, and it's tomorrow. Today's Forgotten 45 comes from Lucas Graham on Nation.

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1: Lucas Graham and 7 years this morning's Forgotten 45. 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Nice to hear it again. 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
11: Westbound M27 slow from random services through to the closure at Junction 2. A35 eastbound into Lyndhurst slow. A337 slow on both approaches as well. A35 still quite busy westbound at the Wolverley enclosure. Some congestion around Ashley Heath and the eastbound A31 as well as the northbound Spur Road. A338 southbound to Ringwood is slow, and it's slow both ways through God's Hill. All of course traffic diverting away from the ongoing A31 closure.
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Sugar Babes push the button on Nation. The gold now this morning goes back to the year Ernie Wise made the first mobile phone call. Nationwide installed their first ever ATM cash machine. First, in the charts, Gritty Politti. 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You'll hear those hits including

0: Braggy Valley and the Four Seasons, and begin today's 5 to 9 song. Thanks for listening. Today's show brought to you by Selena on Travel, Stephen Leslie and Dibden Purlieu on the early starter. It was Monday on Play School on Retro TV. Chris in Hornell chose the Forgotten 45 and the 1 Second Wonder, Mirror Man, the Human League.
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2: 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After just 1 week on the air, we noticed instant results. We've been able to track a good number of programme registrations to the radio campaign, which tells us that our return on investment was successful. After an initial campaign, we soon began a second one, and I would go as far as saying that the results have exceeded our expectations by quite some margin. In recent weeks, we've had the need to begin a third campaign.
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7: The top stories this hour. The A31 will remain closed until next Thursday. National Highways says significant repairs are required. The news comes as a former firefighter is telling us what conditions can be like when you tackle a fire as the major wildfire continues in the New Forest. It started after a vehicle fire spread from the A31, covering the size of 230 football fields. Mark Chapman's regional secretary of the Fire Brigades Union, he's telling us what happens when they first get to a scene of this scale.
8: Our initial concerns will be to look at what surrounding risks are around the fire that could be directly affected by the fire initially, looking at protecting those risks, looking at then tackling the fire to prevent its spread, to contain it, and then to extinguish it.
7: Elsewhere, several homes have been burned to the ground in Stourbridge in the West Midlands after a grass fire at a golf course. More than 100 firefighters have been battling the flames, and at least six people have received medical treatment. Nigel Farage has won the Clacton by-election. It was triggered by the Reform UK party leader himself when he quit as an MP in protest over the scrutiny of financial support he'd received. Police say they want to hear from anybody who saw a man in or near the water in Testwood Lakes on Wednesday night. Police, fire and Coast Guard teams have been searching the water in Totten after reports of a man in difficulty. Two people have been hospitalised after a passenger train came off its tracks and flipped on its side in East Sussex. 20 people have been injured in total following the derailment near Lewes Station yesterday. Railway engineer Gareth Dennis says it's likely that hot temperatures on the track could have caused it.
9: In these high temperatures, that is obviously and quite reasonably something that people would jump to thinking about. You know, the high temperatures, you know, the images we've seen, it's not clear that there are any other obstacles at play. So the likelihood of a train throwing itself off the track for other reasons is lower.
7: And improvements to the Isle of Wight ambulance service has been welcomed by the Care Quality Commission. CQC has found the trust is getting ambulances to people faster.
5: Weather.
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7: Largely sunny and dry in the south today. Thundery showers possible later. Highs of 33 degrees Celsius. That's the latest. I'm Amber Roderick.
10: Here we go then. Good morning and welcome to Friday morning's Golden Hour on Nation Radio South. This is Mark Collins, and between now and 10 o'clock, let me take you by the hand and lead you back to the year when the Discovery Channel was launched in America. Domino's Pizza opened their first branch in the UK in Luton. of all places. Corn arrived on supermarket shelves in our mystery year. The space shuttle Atlantis made its maiden flight and Microsoft released Windows 1. The very first British mobile phone call was made by Ernie Wise back to Vodafone's HQ. The Sultan of Brunei bought the Dorchester Hotel. British Home Stores and Habitat merged in our mystery year. And Millwall fans were involved in one of the worst cases of soccer hooliganism when they rioted at Luton's Kenilworth Road, causing £6 worth of damage. In which year? 07740938500 is the WhatsApp number for your guesses this Friday morning.

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1: Playing Mai Tai with History. Before that, The Word Girl from Skritti Politti. And Bryan Adams, Run to You from his Reckless album, which came out in our mystery year, getting us into Friday morning's Golden Hour here on Nation Radio South. We're in the year when Juliet Bravo and Bob's Full House were essential Saturday night television. Wogan had his regular chat show weeknights on BBC One. Bill Beaumont and Emlyn Hughes were the captains on A Question of Sport. The Dukes of Hazzard went off air after 6.5 years on our TV screens. Greg Dyke became the managing director of TVS. Blind Date launched with Cilla Black. We also watched Roland Ratt, Noel's Late Late Breakfast Show, Edge of Darkness, Murder, She Wrote, Telly Addicts, Dempsey and Makepeace, Miami Vice, and The Secret Diary of Adrian Mole, aged 13 and three quarters. Those TV programmes were on in which year? 077-40-938-500 is my WhatsApp number if you'd like to have a guess on the Golden Hour on Nation Radio South.

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1: A New England, the Billy Bragg song taken into the charts by Kirsty MacColl in our mystery year. And before that, Hit That Perfect Beat Boy from Bronski Beat. Two more hits from the year when Manchester United won the FA Cup. They beat Everton by a goal to nil with 10 men after Kevin Moran became the first player to ever to be sent off in an FA Cup final. Saints finished fifth in the old First Division, above Chelsea and Arsenal. Pompey had a great season, but missed out on promotion to the First Division on goal difference to Manchester City. The Cherries, they finished mid-table in the old Third Division. And it was also the year in which Boris Becker won Wimbledon for the very first time and became the youngest person ever to win the men's singles title. Martina Navratilova won the ladies' title. Last Suspect was the Grand National winner. And Barry McGuigan won the WBA World Featherweight title. Well done to Rob spending the weekend at Thruxton. He's got it right this morning. Pete's got it in Shanklin. Jurassic Spark in Romsey. Vicky in Denmead. And Nick and Naomi in Warsash. Well done. Well done as well to Derek in Bournemouth. Chris, the happy decorator, he's working in Bashley today. Middle class Andy in Lyndhurst knows his stuff. So does Shane in Shanklin. Dig'em Deep Dave working in Pencilwood today. Roy's got it in Barnum. All at Tendercut Butchers at Waterlooville. And they want to say happy birthday to Mandy H, who's 50 years old today. Happy birthday, Mandy. Matt's got it in Portsmouth. Nick and Jenny in North Borant are right. Kerry's got it in Fair Oak. The boys at Future Fencing in Bournemouth, well done. Fiona in Ryde knows the year. Her eldest son was born in our mystery year. Well done to Sandy in Shawford. Kelvin and Phil in Hordle. Paul's got it in Bedhampton. Tom in Amesbury and Adam in Middleton-on-Sea, excited for his holiday. Andy's got it in Newport. Colin at Arlington Fleet Services in Eastleigh. And Angie in Bishopstoke. You are right as well this morning, Angie. Mark Collins,
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1: With the Pointer Sisters and Dare Me, and before that, Johnny Come Home, some very early Fine Young Cannibals on the Golden Hour here on Nation Radio South. This was the year in which We Are the World was recorded in Hollywood by USA for Africa. Michael Jackson bought the publishing rights for most of the Beatles' music. He paid $47 million. It was the year that the world stopped for Live Aid on the 13th of July of our mystery year. There's a big clue for you. And Midge achieved something he couldn't manage with Ultravox. He had a number one single when If I Was went to the top of the charts. Whitney Houston released her debut album in our mystery year. Shaken Stevens had the Christmas number one. He delayed it for 12 months after Band-Aid released Do They Know It's Christmas. Merry Christmas Everyone was the Christmas number one in our mystery year. And at the Eurovision Song Contest, Norway were the winners with Let It Swing by Bobby Sox. Love Is by Vicky came fourth for the UK. Ah, the days when we were in the top 10. Well done to Maltese Pedro, enjoying a day off today and sending me lots of beer and sunglass emojis on his message. I think I know what you're going to be up to later, Pedro. Roy's got it in Dorchester. Colin and Melanie in Alverstoke are right. Mike the Bus in Broadstone and Steve in Gosport, well done. Rich has got it in Fishbourne. Dave and Chantal in Westbourne. Gavin and Kathy in Milford-on-Sea. Steve's got it in Everton and Alper in Titchfield, well done. Ed, somewhere in Devon, he says. He has no idea where. Don't ask for directions, Ed. It doesn't make you a man. Vince in Parkstone is right. Paul, the walking man in Marchwood, and Laura in Pagham, correct this morning. Clive's got it in Burdham. Simon working at Q Computers in Petersfield, correct. Well done to One Thumb Phil in Fareham. Dave's got it in Dibden Purlieu. Naomi in Chichester. Stu in Horndean. Kaz and Reggie the Cat in Addleston. And Cufty in Hythe also right as well. Time for today's Golden Hour Golden Nugget. One of those tracks from Born in the USA.

0: taken from the Born in the USA album. Bruce Springsteen's Cover Me, today's Golden Hour, Golden Nugget. If you were born in our mystery year, you were born the same year as Lewis Hamilton, Keira Knightley, Leona Lewis, Lily Allen, Bruno Mars was born in this year, so was Jack Osborne of the Osbournes, Harry Judd of McFly, Cristiano Ronaldo and Wayne Rooney, born in our mystery year. Billy Joel married Christy Brinkley in New York. Simon Le Bon married his model Yasmin Parvaneh. And we lost Rock Hudson, Orson Welles, Jock Steen, Phil Silvers, Ricky Nelson, Roy Plumley and Laura Ashley passed away in our mystery year. Mark Collins.
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1: Well, since I gave out the Live Aid clue, nobody has got it wrong. Thank you so much for all your WhatsApp messages this morning. We're in the year when the wreck of the Titanic, which sank in 1912, was found by French and American scientists 370 miles south of Newfoundland. Smoking was totally banned from London's underground system following £1 million worth of damage caused by a fire at Oxford Circus Station. Bournemouth became the first town in the UK to install street CCTV. The Greenpeace ship Rainbow Warrior, it was sunk by French Secret Service agents in New Zealand. The House of Lords was televised for the very first time. Clive Sinclair's electric car, the C5, was launched. It would have set you back £399 to look a complete Burke on the radio. On the radio, on the road, I should say. The best-selling book was The Growing Pains of Adrian Mole. Prescription charges rose from 40p to 2 quid. And Southampton Zoo, situated on Southampton Common, closed its doors for the very last time. Well done to everybody who's got it right, including James got it in Calmore. Paul in East Wellow correct this morning. Well done to Anita and Dave the dog in Cocking. Ian the beekeeper in Ringwood has got it. Gary the gardener in Lymington correct this morning. Gordon and Keisha, they're out in the fields in Dorchester getting the year right as well. Well done to Martin in Ryde, Claire in Wallacedown, and Phil in New Milton, you've got it. Along with Ray and Jane in Hedge End. Mark at GS Building Services in Gosport is right. Jason in Gosport's got it. Jeff and Rudy the dog in Sarisbury Green. Woody, listening on the Nation Player app in Budley Salterton in South Devon. Lovely down there, I'll bet.

0: Give me some fried chicken, Queen, and One Vision wraps up Friday morning's Golden Hour here on Nation Radio South. The year, well done if you said 1985. Another Golden Hour tomorrow morning at 9. Yes, we do them on a Saturday. And we're going back to a great year in the 1970s tomorrow.
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14: The top stories this hour. National Highways says the A31 is expected to remain closed until next Thursday as crews continue to work out the major blaze in the New Forest. We're hearing what it can be like to tackle a significant wildfire. Mark Chapman's Regional Secretary of the Fire Brigades Union.
15: The ultimate aim is to surround and contain the fire as quickly as possible, mitigating the fire spread and looking to extinguish the fire as soon as practically possible.
14: Elsewhere, three firefighters and a child have been taken to hospital after a wildfire engulfed homes in Stourbridge in the West Midlands. West Midlands Fire Service says they're making good progress tackling the blaze, which has already destroyed six properties. Investigators are looking into whether yesterday's record temperatures caused a train to derail in East Sussex. Two people were seriously injured when several carriages came off the tracks and flipped over near Lewes. Police are appealing for information as they try to find a missing teenager from Portsmouth. 15-year-old Bradley was last seen in the Paulsgrove area at around 12:30 a.m. this morning. He's described as white, about 5'8" tall, with brown hair and a slim build. Nigel Farage has won the Clacton by-election with more votes than he picked up in the general election 2 years ago. The Reform UK leader triggered the contest after stepping down as an MP after scrutiny over his financial donations. He didn't go to the official declaration claiming there was a credible threat made against him, but Mr. Farage did hold an event in Essex before the results were announced.
16: I asked the voters of Clacton to be my jury, and the verdict is in, and it is a convincing, overwhelming win.
14: BCP Council will look into new planning policies to stop vape shops from clustering near schools. Councillors say the move aims to target rogue operators sending the wrong message. A new pilot support service offering youth vaping advice is also set to launch next month. And New Zealand's the latest football federation to withdraw its support for FIFA president Gianni Infantino. It's the only organisation in its confederation to take a stance against him following his failed bid to sell off stakes in the World Cup.
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14: Largely sunny and dry in the south today. Thundery showers possible later. Highs of 33 degrees Celsius. That's the latest. I'm Amber Roderick. 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
9: Radio. Good morning. Welcome in to Friday morning show here on Nation Radio. This is Mark Collins. I'll be with you through till 1 o'clock. We'll begin this Friday morning with Kelly Clarkson.

not Fleur of Dire Straits. And sung by the wonderful Tina Turner, Private Dancer here on Nation Radio. Before that, Sailing on the Seven Seas from OMD and getting us into Friday morning show, Since You've Been Gone from Kelly Clarkson. Good morning. I hope I find you well this Friday morning. This is Mark Collins. The final contestant on Strictly Come Dancing has been announced. It is Melanie Walters. And you're thinking, who's Melanie Walters? If I said Gwen from Gavin and Stacey, omelette-obsessed Gwen from Gavin and Stacey. You will know exactly who I mean. And I've just had a look at the contestants for this year's Strictly Come Dancing, and I only know four of them. I know Delta Goodrum, I know Dame Sarah Story, Sean Wright Phillips, and Danny Dyer. That's Danny Dyer's daughter, Danny Dyer. All the others, I couldn't tell you who they are. If they walked past me in the street, I would have no idea. Does that make me sound really old? Or of the calibre of contestants this year not as good as it normally is? We will find out. Strictly, of course, back on our screens next month in the run-up to Christmas. Did I say Christmas? She

0: 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We've all got special songs that are part of our lives, and we want you to not only share your favourites with us, but also tell us why you love them. Each week, we'll have some very famous faces doing exactly the same. This week, you can hear Noel Gallagher, Leanne Rimes and Simon Webb from Blue, all sharing some of their favourite songs, as well as some brilliant choices from Nation listeners around the UK. 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Nation
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9: Class, it's been reported that if we keep using water like we are now, by 2055 we could be short by 5 billion litres a day.
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0: One from 2006, Gnarls Barkley here on Nation Radio and Crazy. And before that, I played you the Bellamy Brothers with Let Your Love Flow. 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

0: Firstly, I played you Beyonce with Texas Hold'em, and there's Kenny Loggins in the title track from the movie from the 1980s, Footloose. And if you love your 1980s, I've got a whole hour of them between midday and 1 o'clock this lunchtime on the Nation 80s Takeover. And this weekend, another one of our infamous music weekends on Nation Radio, a power ballads weekend. You know how to sing a power ballad? You put your arm out in front of you with your palm open, then you suddenly make a fist and bring it into your chest. And that is how you sing a power ballad. Nation
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Sweet July, the current song from Take That this Friday morning here on Nation Radio. It's the 14th of August. Elvis Presley lost his mother Gladys on this day in 1958. On this day in 1962, unhappy with drummer Pete Best's role in the Beatles, Brian Epstein and the other three members decided to sack him. And then they got Ringo in. On this day in 1967, all UK offshore pirate radio stations were closed down when the Marine Broadcasting Act came into force. On this day in 1985, Michael Jackson won a bid over Yoko Ono and Paul McCartney to secure the Beatles' publishing catalogue. At $47.5 million, he gained the rights to more than 250 songs written by Lennon and McCartney. Boy George was seen sweeping the streets in New York as part of his five-day community service sentence. That was on this day in 2006. Would have been David Crosby's birthday today of Crosby, Stills and Nash. He was born on this day in 1941. Mark Collins, no relation at all. The guitarist with the indie rock band The Charlatans, he was born on this day in 1965. And celebrating her 52nd birthday today, happy birthday to Animatronic of the Scissor Sisters.

0: Well, Animatronic is no longer with the Scissor Sisters, and they are in the UK at the moment playing live dates at various festivals up and down the country. But when she was with them, there she is with I Don't Feel Like Dancing here on Nation Radio. Happy birthday to her. She's 52 years old today. Latest news headlines are next at 11 o'clock here on Nation. And then stand by your beds. It's the weekday link for this Friday morning at 11:20.
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6: The top stories this hour: the A31 will remain closed until at least next Thursday. National Highways says significant repairs are required. The news comes as a former firefighter is telling us what conditions can be like when you tackle a fire as the major wildfire continues in the New Forest. It started after a vehicle fire spread from the A31, covering the size of 230 football fields. Mark Chapman's Regional Secretary of the Fire Brigades Union. He's telling us what happens when they first get to a scene of this scale.
7: Our initial concerns will be to look at what surrounding risks are around the fire that could be directly affected by the fire initially, looking at protecting those risks, looking at then tackling the fire to prevent its spread, to contain it, and then to extinguish it.
6: Hampshire Police is appealing for information as they try and find a missing 15-year-old from Portsmouth. Bradley, who's described as white, about 5'8", with brown hair and a slim build, was last seen in the Paul's Grove area at around 12:30 a.m. this morning. Two people are in hospital with serious injuries after a train derailed in East Sussex. Investigators are looking at whether yesterday's high temperatures contributed to the incident near Lewes Station. Nigel Farage has been re-elected as the MP for Clacton, winning the by-election with over 22,000 votes. The Reform UK leader beat his main rival, Count Binface, by over 12,000 votes. Labour Party Chair Bridget Phillipson says Mr Farage can now settle questions about his financial donations once and for all.
8: Nigel Farage has obviously spent the summer chasing and been around Clacton. We've got the result now, and now that result is clear. Nigel Farage can set out to the public exactly what's been going on in recent weeks and months.
6: BCP Council have backed a crackdown on vape shops near schools in a bid to protect children. The council will investigate whether planning or licensing powers could be used to restrict clusters of retailers. And heat alerts remain in force across the whole of England after scorching temperatures yesterday. It hit over 38 degrees in London's Kew Gardens, making it the hottest day of the year so far.
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2: With Whitelink, I Love White Ferries. Keeping businesses on the move. Operating 24 hours a day across the Solent.
6: Largely sunny and dry in the south today. Thundery showers possible later. Highs of 33 degrees Celsius. That's the latest. I'm Amber Roderick.
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11: 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Oh, while we're living in

0: Thanks for choosing Nation Radio this Friday morning. This is Mark Collins. I'll be with you through till 1 o'clock. Playing you The Police, Every Little Thing She Does Is Magic. Girls Like You from Maroon 5 before that. And getting us into another hour of the best variety of hits. It was Jamiroquai with Virtual Insanity. So, there's less than 6 hours to go. Make me a
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0: Rock this lunchtime on the Nation 80s Takeover. Songs like that, Shalimar, I Can Make You Feel Good. And before that, the new one from Stella Lefty. It's called Boston. Right, it's time for Friday morning's Weekday Link. Three songs to play that are all linked in one form or another. I'll play you the first two songs. 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And today's Weekday Link, you can play either way, as a normal run-of-the-mill common or garden Weekday Link, or as a blankety-blank type Weekday Link. 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

Friday morning's weekday link here on Nation Radio is When Smokey Sings from ABC. Song number one, Tony DeBart with The Real Thing. What do you think song number three could be? 07740938500. That is the WhatsApp number for your guesses this Friday morning here on Nation Radio.

0: It's the Cars with Drive from 1985, this morning's Golden Hour here on Nation Radio. Before that little mix with breakup song, I'll play those songs especially for Freddie Dunsford, who's celebrating his 11th birthday today. Happy birthday to Freddie. Lots of love from Mum, Dad, Maggie and Stanley. Have a wonderful day at the water park where you're off to at the moment. We have a winner on today's weekday link. Well done to Daz Upton, first through with the right answer. Song number three is on the way before midday today here on Nation Radio.
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4: 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Think you've seen Portsmouth? See the city like never before with breathtaking 360-degree views.

I love the way she says Lone Star Stay. That is Ella Langley with Choosing Texas on Nation Radio. So today's weekday link went like this. Song number one, Tony DeBart with The Real Thing. And When Smokey Sings from ABC was song number two. We're looking, of course, for famous Robinsons. Tony Robinson, Smokey Robinson. And well done to Daz Upton, who said, could it be Sugar Ray Robinson?

0: Friday morning's weekday link on Nation Radio, Sugar Ray with Every Morning. We were looking for famous Robinsons. Tony Robinson, who of course played Baldrick, Smokey Robinson and Sugar Ray Robinson. There you go. Simple as that. Well done if you got it. If not, there's another weekday link Monday morning at 11:20 here on Nation Radio. I know, count the hours. You can't wait, can you? On the way next, though, an hour of 80s tunes for your delight and delectation. It is the Nation 80s Takeover next at midday on Nation Radio. 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
6: The top stories this hour. National Highways says the A31 is expected to remain closed until next Thursday as crews continue to work at the major blaze in the New Forest. We're hearing what it can be like to tackle a significant wildfire. Mark Chapman, Regional Secretary of the Fire Brigades Union.
7: The ultimate aim is to surround and contain the fire as quickly as possible, mitigating the fire spread and looking to extinguish the fire as soon as practically possible.
6: Elsewhere, three firefighters and a child have been taken to hospital after a wildfire engulfed homes in Stourbridge in the West Midlands. West Midlands Fire Service says they're making good progress tackling the blaze, which has already destroyed six properties. Investigators are looking into whether yesterday's record temperatures caused a train to derail in East Sussex. Two people were seriously injured when several carriages came off the tracks and flipped over near Lewes. Police are appealing for information as they try to find a missing teenager from Portsmouth. 15-year-old Bradley was last seen in the Paulsgrove area at around 12:30 a.m. this morning. He's described as white, about 5'8" tall, with brown hair and a slim build. Nigel Farage has won the Clacton by-election with more votes than he picked up in the general election 2 years ago. The Reform UK leader triggered the contest after stepping down as an MP after scrutiny over his financial donations. He didn't go to the official declaration claiming there was a credible threat made against him, but Mr Farage did hold an event in Essex before the results were announced.
8: I asked the voters of Clacton to be my jury, and the verdict is in, and it is a convincing, overwhelming win.
6: BCP Council will look into new planning policies to stop vape shops from clustering near schools. Councillors say the move aims to target rogue operators sending the wrong message. A new pilot support service offering youth vaping advice is also set to launch next month. And New Zealand's the latest football federation to withdraw its support for FIFA president Gianni Infantino. It's the only organisation in its confederation to take a stance against him following his failed bid to sell off stakes in the World Cup.
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6: Largely sunny and dry in the south today. Thundery showers possible later. Highs of 33 degrees Celsius. That's the latest. I'm Amber Roderick.
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9: £600,000 will be won after 5 o'clock this afternoon. But firstly, let's welcome you to the Nation 80s Takeover. And we'll begin with a track from Peter Gabriel's So album.

They were fronted by David Lee Roth. And from the album 1984, funnily enough, from 1984, there they are with Jump on the Nation 80s takeover from Nation Radio. Before that, To Power with Heart and Soul, and from his 1986 album So, which is still one of my favourite albums of that particular decade, Sledgehammer from Peter Gabriel.

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Chicken and Waterman and brought us This Time I Know It's For Real. Before that, We Don't Have to Take Our Clothes Off from Jermaine Stewart on the Nation 80s Takeover this Friday afternoon on Nation Radio.

0: confronted by Paul King, who went on to become what they called a video jock. A VJ. He appeared on MTV as a presenter with them. Love and Pride from King, and before that, The Teardrop Explodes, fronted by Julian Cope, and I played you Reward on the Nation 80s Takeover from Nation Radio this Friday afternoon, with songs still to come. A track from Bowie's 1983 Let's Dance album before 1 o'clock. 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

0: taken from his 1983 album Let's Dance. It's David Bowie and Modern Love wrapping up Friday afternoon's edition of the Nation 80s Takeover from Nation Radio South. Thank you very much for your company for today and for this week. I'll see you tomorrow morning for Saturday breakfast between 6 and 10. Tony Shepherd's on the way next after the latest news headlines at 1. Have a wonderful weekend. Nation
1: 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Can you hear that?
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4: The top stories this hour: the A31 will remain closed until at least next Thursday. National Highways says significant repairs are required. News comes as a former firefighter is telling us what conditions can be like when you tackle a fire as the major wildfire continues in the New Forest. It started after a vehicle fire spread from the A31, covering the size of 230 football fields. Mark Chapman's regional secretary of the Fire Brigades Union. He's telling us what happens when they first get to a scene of this scale.
5: Our initial concerns will be to look at what surrounding risks are around the fire that could be directly affected by the fire initially, looking at protecting those risks, looking at then tackling the fire to prevent its spread, to contain it, and then to extinguish it.
4: Hampshire Police is appealing for information as they try and find a missing 15-year-old from Portsmouth. Bradley, who's described as white, about 5'8", with brown hair and a slim build, was last seen in the Paul's Grove area at around 12:30 a.m. this morning. Two people are in hospital with serious injuries after a train derailed in East Sussex. Investigators are looking at whether yesterday's high temperatures contributed to the incident near Lewes Station. Nigel Farage has been re-elected as the MP for Clacton, winning the by-election with over 22,000 votes. The Reform UK leader beat his main rival Count Winface by over 12,000 votes. Labour Party Chair Bridget Phillipson says Mr Farage can now settle questions about his financial donations once and for all.
6: Nigel Farage has obviously spent the summer chasing a bin around Clacton. We've got the result now, and now that result is clear. Nigel Farage can set out to the public exactly what's been going on in recent weeks and months.
4: BCP Council have backed a crackdown on vape shops near schools in a bid to protect children. Council investigate whether planning or licensing powers could be used to restrict clusters of retailers. And heat alerts remain in force across the whole of England after scorching temperatures yesterday. It hit over 38 degrees in London's Kew Gardens, making it the hottest day of the year so far.
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4: Largely sunny and dry in the south today. Thundery showers possible later. Highs of 33 degrees Celsius. That's the latest. I'm Amber Roderick. 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
8: 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Good afternoon. Happy Friday. Tony Shepherd here with you, getting you just that little closer to the weekend with a fine selection of music. An 80s favourite soon, and Sia plays right now.

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It's Teardrops on Nation Radio. Tony Shepherd here. 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And we'd love to hear from you with your favourite song, the song that means something to you. What's the story behind it? We'll be sharing some of those favourites from Nation Radio listeners, plus some famous names as well, with the likes of Noel Gallagher and Leanne Rimes sharing their favourite songs this week. 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It's right.

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Swing Out Sister and Breakout on Nation Radio. I'm Tony Shepherd. Thanks for having us on. Hi, if you've got us on there at work, maybe you're in the car, maybe keeping the kids or the grandkids entertained. This is a great selection of music with a bit of something for everyone. A Michael Jackson classic on the way after Tom Grennan. This is How

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0: Follow up to Homewrecker, it's Somber and My Body Isn't Ready on Nation Radio. 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Every song guaranteed to get you in that weekend mood, with a huge dance classic in there as well. 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
17: The top stories this hour. 54 people have been treated by paramedics following wildfires in the West Midlands. 19 were taken to

0: Hospital after flames spread rapidly through Stourbridge from a nearby golf course. Several houses have been destroyed, with around 300 residents being told they're still not allowed to return. The Reverend Paul Latham runs St. Thomas's Church in the town.
1: A lot of people are just in lost, I suppose. That vacant look of, I don't know what's going on. Some people that were sat in there yesterday talking to friends, trying to figure out whether their house was still standing and not getting any news.
0: Here, the A31 will remain closed until next Thursday. National Highways says significant repairs are required. It all started after a vehicle fire spread from the A31. Now is covering the size of 230 football pitches. Meanwhile, the Environment Agency says just 4 millimetres of rain has fallen in England so far this month. That's just 6% of the long-term average for August. Police are appealing for information as they try to find a missing teenager from Portsmouth. 15-year-old Bradley was last seen in the Paulsgrove area at around 12:30 this morning. He's described as white, about 5'8" tall, with brown hair and a slim build. A parliamentary investigation into Nigel Farage has resumed after he retained his seat in the Clacton by-election. It's over a £5 million gift the Reform UK leader received from a crypto billionaire. BCP Council's going to look into new planning policies to stop vape shops from clustering near schools. And Denise Welsh has announced she's leaving TV's Loose Women after 25 years on and off the show. Europe to date.
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0: Another hot, dry and sunny afternoon. Highs for you, 31 degrees. That's the latest. I'm Greg Dean.
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5: Afternoon, Tony Shepherd here. These songs hand-picked to get you in the mood for the weekend. It's a 90s dance anthem to play in just a bit. First, let's kick off with Shania.
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Depeche Mode and Enjoy the Silence on Nation Radio, the best variety of hits. And we love to play a Friday dance classic on Back to the 90s. This afternoon is no exception. When the horns come in on this, it goes off. It's Baby D, Let Me Be Your Fantasy. Grab the white gloves. You got the whistle? Good. Glow sticks? Let's go. Let me be your fantasy.

0: Nations back to the 90s with Roxette and Joyride. Just not enough songs with whistling in these days, are there? Bring it back, I say. A tradition that should be revived. Right, we've had a couple of requests in for the next two, so I'll get this Britpop favourite on for you. And there's a song which I guess could fall into the guilty pleasures category. I'll play it for you before 2:30. It comes with its own dance. Nation
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Great to play you that Oasis track in there as well. Thanks to Nige for suggesting that one. More 90s over on Nation 90s. 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

0: 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Have us on through your afternoon. 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

0: ballads. So huge power ballads, big songs, the soft focus, the wind machine on overdrive from the likes of Bonnie Tyler, Gould Rest Her Soul, Whitesnake, REO Speedwagon, Chicago, Foreigner, and many more. It'll be a great listen. 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
8: The top stories this hour. The government's issued a temporary ban on the sale of disposable barbecues due to the heatwave conditions. It comes as firefighters continue to tackle the major fire in the New Forest and as around 300 residents have been told they can't return to their homes in the West Midlands after wildfires spread in Stourbridge. 19 people were taken to hospital and 54 were treated by paramedics. Several homes were destroyed by the flames. Jane Baxter says she had to leave in a hurry.
9: I took the cat in the cat basket with some cat food and the bowl, and I took our medication, which is always on the kitchen table. That was literally all you had time to take, nothing else. No, didn't go and get any clothes or whatever. It's just beg and borrow at the moment.
8: Two men have been charged with the attempted murder of the father of murdered schoolgirl Sarah

0: Sharif in prison. Irfan Sharif is being held at HMP Belmarsh, serving life for Sara's murder in Woking 3 years ago. Our reporter Cameron Green has more.
1: Sharif was allegedly ambushed in a cell by two inmates armed with the jagged lid of a tin can on New Year's Day last year. It's reported he suffered cuts to his neck and face and received medical treatment inside the prison. 47-year-old Stephen Sansom and Adam Watson, who's 39, are now due to appear in court later this month.
0: The parliamentary investigation into the £5 million gift to Nigel Farage from a crypto billionaire has resumed. The Reform UK leader's been returned to the Commons after winning the Clacton by-election. Some good news to report. Earlier, we told you police were searching for a missing teenager from Portsmouth. Officers tell us the 15-year-old has now been located. And after impressing in England's World Cup squad, it looks increasingly likely that Jed Spence is on the move to Italy. Europe to date.
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3: With White Link, I Love White Ferries. 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
0: Another hot, dry and sunny afternoon. Highs for you, 31 degrees. That's the latest. I'm Greg Dean. Nation
4: 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We've got you covered for some great music through your afternoon. Just getting you that little bit closer to the weekend. I'm Tony Shepherd with the script.

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0: 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Dire Straits, Money for Nothing on Nation Radio. I'm Tony Shepherd. Afternoon. 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

0: 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What's your plan to fix our roads?
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Officially record-breaking, Sam Fender and Olivia Dee making chart history, becoming the longest-running number one single of all time by a British act. That's Rain Me In on Nation Radio. Right, from one Dean to another, from Olivia to Hazel, this is Searching, song number one on Nation's Old School Run. 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

0: Superman Lovers and Starlight at Nation Radio. Don't miss the house party tonight, kicking off the Nation Weekender, and tomorrow night from 6 p.m. Perfect soundtrack for whatever your weekend plans are. Right, we'll get you up to date with your latest travel, we'll get you home swiftly, and then it's an 80s classic. Can't wait to play it. It's coming up here at Nation.
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14: With the ongoing A31 New Forest closure, then we've got some long delays westbound M27 from Raynham's. Congestion throughout Romsey and North Baddersley. Very slow throughout Redbridge, particularly from the M271 and outbound from Millbrook. A338 southbound from Ibsley is slow. Queues through Fordingbridge, Gods Hill and Downton. It's congested throughout Lyndhurst, particularly the A35. Congestion throughout Salisbury and on the Ring Road. A303 very slow both ways past Stonehenge.
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13: 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With Whitelink Isle of Wight Ferries. Kids travel free this school summer holiday. Up to two children travel free with every adult or senior day return foot passenger ticket. It's coming up to the hour with Salisbury Reds. 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
16: The top stories this hour. A day after a train derailment in Lewes in East Sussex, a Greater Anglia service has derailed in Essex. It's happened near Wickford. Pictures from the scene show it's come off the tracks but remains upright. Elsewhere, the government's issued a temporary ban on the sale of disposable barbecues due to the heatwave conditions. It's warning the single-use grills are unsafe in the current climate and could trigger wildfires. Around 300 residents in the West Midlands have been told it's not safe to return home after fires spread in Stourbridge. Lawrence Green is one of those forced to leave.
17: I couldn't go to my address and was told to go, first of all, to go to the town hall. And from there, we were sent here by minibus to spend the night. So really, that's... Well, I don't know how badly my house is affected or if it has been affected.
16: Universities in the South have been taking hundreds of calls from teenagers following A-level results day. Bournemouth Uni, for example, still has courses available in things like adult nursing, film, medical science and cyber security. Here's Deputy Vice Chancellor Neve Downing.
18: It can be a moment where students might panic a little bit, and so we reassure them there's lots of opportunities, whether it's Bournemouth or elsewhere, and it's really important that students who didn't get perhaps what they wanted or maybe you're thinking to come to university at a late stage, give the university that you're interested in a call and they'll be able to talk you through your options.
16: Two men have been charged with attempting to murder the father of murdered schoolgirl Sara Sharif in prison. They're accused of trying to kill Irfan Sharif on New Year's Day last year. Some good news to bring you. Earlier, we reported that police were

0: Trying to find a missing teenager from Portsmouth. Officers tell us the 15-year-old has now been located. And Denise Welsh has announced she's leaving TV's Loose Women after 25 years on and off the show. The star says she wants to focus on acting.
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0: Expect it to feel slightly cooler tomorrow with highs of 27 degrees. That's the latest. I'm Greg Dean.
3: 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And Alex Warren's current song coming up

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1: Andy Jackson here at Nation Radio. Alex Warren coming up in a couple of seconds. And this is your final chance to enter Make Me a Winner for this week. 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

0: Hello, it's Station Radio, Friday night on the Tea Time Show. And welcome along from Andy Jackson and Selena Ross. You looking forward to the weekend, Selena?
1: Oh, a very happy Friday, Andy. I am. I do wonder if perhaps we're over the worst of the heat now. Because it kind of, you know, the temperature's just edging off a little now, isn't it?
0: I don't want you to jinx it, Selena. So I'm not going to say you're right, but I'm going to say all we can do is hope, can't we?
1: I wonder if we've reached a peak, but we shall see how it turns out.
0: Well, I can't wait to go, guess what, camping this weekend near Swanage.
1: Yes.
0: Obviously, being in a camper van, it's another word for camper van, if you're in the sunshine, is an oven, really. So,
1: can you imagine?
0: Hoping you're right, Selena, hoping you're right. But so that's what we want to find out, as we always do on a Friday. What is it you can't wait to do for this weekend? If the more exotic and wonderful, the better. Join in on WhatsApp, 07740938500, or on Facebook at Nation Radio South. 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
1: Due to the A31 closure, then westbound M27, very slow to junction 2. Westbound, very slow out of Southampton through Redbridge. The M271 then is queuing southbound. A326, Marchwood Bypass is queuing. Also, long delays, all approaches to Lyndhurst, particularly bad on the A35 though, from both approaches. Got some queues through Romsey, Downton, Gods Hill and Brook, A36 Plateford, northbound A36 into Salisbury running very slowly, as is the eastbound A27 to Havant.
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0: Station Radio, your Friday tea time show with Andy Jackson and Selena Ross. This weekend, obviously, there's a lot of people can't wait for the phone to ring and it'd be you know who with you know how much money, but it's not happened yet. But it will happen to somebody shortly. Selena Ross, apart from that, obvs, if you were allowed to enter, what are you looking forward to this weekend?
1: Nothing particularly amazing or exciting. I am going to Bedford to spend the day by the river, though, with my friend. So that should be quite nice.
0: I used to live up in Bedford in the. I kind of always think of it as the Midlands, but it's not quite the Midlands, is it?
1: It's not. No. It's, do you know what? It's lovely. And the river and the riverside is just beautiful. So, yeah, it should be a really nice day there. Nice walk. Plenty of cafes. Few pubs on the way, probably. So it should be a nice day.
0: Can I just ask though, what's wrong with our rivers? Well, we've got the River Arun, Itchen, Selena. What's wrong with our rivers?
1: They don't have my friend living near them.
0: Oh, right.
1: So
0: okay.
1: She lives in Bedford. So that's the pull for me, I'm afraid.
0: And of course, the best bit of all as well, to go to Bedford does not involve travelling on the A31 by any stretch of the imagination.
1: Exactly.
0: Does it?
1: I am going in the opposite direction, thankfully.
0: There we go. So that's Selena. Let us know what you can't wait to do this weekend. Join in on Facebook. Nation Radio South is where you'll find us. Nation
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1: Due to the A31 closure, then westbound M27, very slow to Junction 2. Westbound, very slow out of Southampton through Redbridge. The M271 then is queuing southbound. A326 Marchwood Bypass is queuing. Also, long delays, all approaches to Lyndhurst, particularly bad on the A35, though, from both approaches. Got some queues through Romsey, Downton, Gods Hill and Brook, A36 Plateford, northbound A36 into Salisbury running very slowly, as is the eastbound A27 to Havant.
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Jackie Moore and Ferndown choosing the tunes for us this afternoon out of our all-time top five, Amy Winehouse and R.E.M. 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On the go, on the show at the moment, what can't you wait to do this weekend? Caroline Murphy says, I'm doing more decorating this weekend, so I can't wait for it to be finished. Joe Dunn says, I'm going to the Lockwood Joust. Any excuse to dress up in medieval costume and meet some knights in shining armour. I think I know your cunning plan there, Joe. 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
11: The top stories this hour. As firefighters continue to tackle the major fire in the New Forest, the Prime Minister's announced a ban on disposable barbecues. Andy Burnham also says he plans to commission firefighting planes. It comes as around 300 people have been told they can't return home in the West Midlands after fire spread in Stourbridge. 19 people were taken to hospital. The PM has this message for the public.
12: Please do not light an open fire, a bonfire of any kind. If you're disposing of a cigarette, take great care and make sure that no one is taking any risk, because you're taking risk with other people's homes, with other people's lives, if you act recklessly.
11: Elsewhere, a second train has derailed in 24 hours. No one's been reported injured on the Greater Anglia service, which came off the tracks near Wickford in Essex. Two people are still in hospital after yesterday's crash close to Lewes Station in East Sussex. Universities in the South are reassuring A-level students not to panic if they picked up disappointing results. Professors and student reps are set to take hundreds of calls over the next week as they try to find solutions for prospective students. Here's Deputy Vice Chancellor at Bournemouth Uni, Niamh Downing.
13: It's an opportunity for those who didn't quite get the grades that they were hoping for to think about where they might like to study in September. So our academic teams are all trained and ready to talk to you about the experience that you want to have, the course you might want to study. And I think the really important thing to say, don't panic.
11: Some good news to report. Earlier, we told you police were searching for a missing teenager from Portsmouth. Officers tell us the 15-year-old has now been located. And Eurovision organisers are considering moving to online audience voting only. It's reportedly to discourage political campaigns where viewers vote multiple times for one contestant to influence the results.
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11: Expect it to feel slightly cooler tomorrow with highs of 27 degrees. That's the latest. I'm Greg Dean.
14: Just to confirm, lines are now closed for Make Me a Winner, which means that somebody's life will be changing in the next 60 minutes, forever. Nation.

Take On Me from Aha on Nation Radio. Current temperatures across the south, by the way, thought we'd have a little check. 30 in Newport, 32 in Litchin Matravers, and 32 in Marchwood at the moment as well. Going to have a barbecue tonight. As I said, be careful with the sparks, but enjoy that. We've got the perfect backdrop for you with the Nation Radio house party tonight from 8 o'clock. Apart from that, what else is happening today? Well, tell us what you can't wait to do this weekend. I can't wait to meet up with a very welcoming American family that I lived with in the early 90s, says Vanessa Wintrell. They pretty much embraced me as part of their household while I looked after their two girls. Over the years, we've met up in Washington, D.C., New York, Florida, Baltimore, London and Venice. Now, the parents I work for, the two girls I looked after, plus their husbands and their own children, are all coming to visit me in Southampton next week. And then we're all off to Scandinavia together for another amazing adventure. I'm a little bit overexcited. Do you know what, Vanessa? I would be too. That's a lovely story. This is Nation.

0: Hello, this is Station Radio, and it's time for our Friday topical tune with an Australian man who's just set the record for the world's loudest shout. He comes from Canberra, and his name's Joseph, and he hit nearly 123 decibels, yelling one word, now. Apparently that's as loud as a chainsaw, Selena. Loud as a chainsaw. Yeah.
1: He's got a pair of lungs on him, that one, hasn't he?
0: Well, it took him 7 goes to beat the old record, and he didn't do any training. And because of that, he literally couldn't speak for a week afterwards, but he just put it all in at the moment and beat the world record. Got a lot of the world records going on this week on the topical tune.
1: Yeah,
0: I'm going to go for Shout by Lulu, just because I can't wait for her to go, yeah, because as soon as that comes on, you just, and it's a Friday
1: tune.
0: You know where you are. So that's my suggestion for the topical tune. Obviously, not entirely up to me. Join in with the group. What can we do to beat that? On Facebook, Nation Radio. 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
1: A303, possible issue eastbound. It's queuing towards Mitchell Deaver from Bullington Cross. Very congested into Salisbury, northbound A36 and A338, as well as the Ring Road. Meanwhile, very congested around Downton, also through God's Hill and Fordingbridge. That's with traffic diverting away from the A31 closure. Stays congested through Brook, long delays into Lyndhurst, A35 from Ashurst and also from Holmesley, particularly bad. Marchwood bypass slow, congestion westbound M27 from Junction 3 and the M271 is very slow to Redbridge.
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1: This is Nation Radio on a scorchio Friday afternoon on the Tea Time Show. Topical tune for the bloke from Down Under who's just gone into the Guinness World Record for having the loudest shout. Thank you, Jeff Cody, for your topical tune suggestion of Shout from Tears for Fears, or for the after show due to his lost voice, It's Oh So Quiet by Bjork. Vanessa going for Right Here, Right Now, Fatboy Slim, or Raw from Katy Perry, Caroline Murphy, Walls Come Tumbling Down from Style Council, or The Power from Snap, Adrian Stowe, another vote for Shout, Tears for Fears, and Andy Howe going for Shout by Lulu. Join in with the group. What can we play just after six for our topical tune? Best way to let me know what you want to hear is on Facebook. Nation Radio South is where you need to go to do that.

0: Radio. The topical tune tonight is for Canberra's Joseph McGrail Baytup. I think that's how you pronounce his name. Anyway, he's got the world's loudest voice. He did a shout that measured nearly 123 decibels. The one word, now. He beat the world record, but he literally couldn't speak for the rest of the week because he put every little thing into it, Selena. Every little thing into that.
1: It won't do his voice box much good, that, will it? I wouldn't have thought.
0: Topical tune suggestions. I went with Lulu and Shout. Selena, what are you going for?
1: I'm going for a bit of Slade. Come on, feel the noise. Nation
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1: A303 still looking slow eastbound from Bullington Cross towards Mitchell Deva. Closure of the A31 then means the M27 westbound slow from Junction 3. M271 very slow southbound to Redbridge, where there are outbound delays from Millbrook Road. Also looking really slow on all approaches to Lyndhurst. A35 once again particularly bad both ways, but the A337 also queuing both ways there. A338 southbound at Ibsley through to Ringwood really slow. Got delays through Brook and Plateford as well as Downton, and also routes around Fording Bridge and God's Hill.
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Nation Radio, getting ready to change somebody's life forever on Make Me a Winner very shortly indeed. And on our topical tune today, the bloke from Down Under with the loudest voice in the world. What are we going for? Lee going for Shout It Out Loud from Kiss, or Shout from Lulu, or Shout from Tears for Fears? Seb, Rebel Yell, Billy Idol. Shout to the Top from the Style Council says Millie Star. And Gailey, Come On Feel the Noise from Slade, or Hear Me, Imagine Dragons. We'll play the best one just after six tonight. Text flooding in, as you might hear. Join in on Facebook as well. Nation Radio South is what you need to search for.

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Well done again to Craig, who's now got £600,000 on its way into his bank account, ready for him to spend tomorrow or make me a winner. Very nearly 6 o'clock. Latest news and weather for the South is on the way. Then we're going to play tonight's winning topical tune.

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6: The top stories this hour. Sales of disposable barbecues have been banned across England, Scotland and Wales as fire crews continue to tackle the New Forest wildfire. Meanwhile, a blaze which spread to homes in Stourbridge in the West Midlands on the hottest day of the year has left 19 people in hospital. Andy Burnham's appointed a fire minister and says the scenes are unprecedented.
7: I've never seen anything like it. A whole house gutted, smouldering. Please, everybody, take the greatest of care. In fact, don't light anything in an outdoor space right now. Britain is a tinderbox.
6: A train has derailed in Essex less than 24 hours after another one came off the tracks in East Sussex. No one's reported injured following the incident on the Greater Anglia service near Wickford. Two men have been charged with attempting to murder the father of murdered schoolgirl Sara Sharif in prison. They're accused of trying to kill Irfan Sharif on New Year's Day last year. Universities in the South have been taking hundreds of calls from teenagers following A-level results day. Bournemouth Uni, for example, still has courses available in things like adult nursing, film, medical science and cyber security. Is Deputy Vice-Chancellor Neve Downing.
8: Students might panic a little bit, and so we reassure them there's lots of opportunities, whether it's Bournemouth or elsewhere, and it's really important that students who didn't get perhaps what they wanted or maybe are thinking to come to university at a late stage, give the university that you're interested in a call and they'll be able to talk you through your options.
6: Some good news to bring you. Earlier, we reported that police were trying to find a missing teenager from Portsmouth. Officers tell us the 15-year-old has now been located. A group of investors, including Amazon boss Jeff Bezos, have agreed to buy a minority stake in Liverpool FC. And Eurovision organisers are looking at changing the rules. Votes next year could be online only.
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6: Expect it to feel slightly cooler tomorrow with highs of 27 degrees. That's the latest. I'm Greg Dean.
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0: Catch a Goo Goo playing on Nation Radio with the South's best variety of hits, like Miley Cyrus and Blondie on the way as well. But first,
1: what's for tea?
2: With Andy Jackson.
1: What's for tea?
2: What's for tea?
1: With Andy Jackson. What's for tea?
0: Up my end tonight, Selena. I'm going off piste tonight. It's not Fish Friday. I've got French onion soup with cheesy toast. How about that?
3: Oh, very nice too. Up my end this evening, we've got some lemon sole with some potato salad tonight.
0: Lemon sole, Selena Ross.
3: We get it off the fish van. Fish van comes a visiting on a Friday afternoon, so we've managed to get some lemon sole off him this week. I don't know where he sourced it from. We ask no questions.
0: Sometimes these things are best left unknown.
3: Are, I find. You know, I ask very few questions these days.
0: Leavened soul. How the other half live, eh? Anyway, that's that's what's for tea for us. Join in with the group. Let us know these three things. Who you are, where you are, and what's for tea.
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3: A303 still quite busy eastbound from Bullington Cross towards Mitchell Deva. The closure of the A31 means the westbound M27 is slow from Junction 3. Slow heading south from there on the M271 and queues out of Southampton through Redbridge as well. Still very slow into Lyndhurst, particularly the eastbound A35, though it is slow westbound from Ashurst and from Cadenham on the 337. And it's very congested both ways through God's Hill.
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0: We're Nation Radio, the South's best variety of hits. Got our happy hour tonight from 7. Then Stuart McGinley's got the weekend house party from 8.
1: I'm waiting now, saving all my precious time, losing light. I'm missing my same old us before we learned our truth too late.

0: Eurythmics and Sweet Dreams are made of this on Nation Radio with the world famous What's for Tea. Donna Faulkner, Donna and Dan in Chichester, having fresh sea bass caught today with new potatoes smoked in a wood fire ninja, making the most of the stunning weather in the garden. Mike Stretch, fish pie for us too in Verwood. That's Mike and Gaynor. And he did pipe the mash on top, he says. Well, it looks very posh in the photo, I must say. Thank you, Tracy, for your video. I'll have a little watch of that in a second. Joy and Andy in Summerford says tonight we're having salad dressed with honey and mustard dressing with prawns and Spanish chorizo and Parma ham. Might even do a boiled egg as well. And Janet on the Isle of Wight says we're going to have crispy bass tacos with kiwi salsa, but we're first having a G&T. That is incredibly civilised, Janet.
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7: Just a reminder then that the A31 across the New Forest will stay closed until late next week. It's closed westbound from junction 2 of the M27. Still slow there westbound from junction 3, and it's closed eastbound from Ringwood to Cadnam. Queues through Lyndhurst continue on the A35, still very slow there, as is the A337 from Cadnam. A338 southbound from Ibsley queuing, it's very slow through Godshill, through Brook and also around Downton with traffic diverting, as is the A35 westbound to the Summerford Round. About and there are delays at Redbridge southbound M271 and heading out of Southampton.
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Taylor Swift and Style on Nation Radio. So, Tracy has got an Italian salad on the go this evening in Southampton on What's for Tea. Joy and Andy in Summerford, they're having salad as well. Angela Broomfield says, my husband had fish chips and mushy peas. But what did you have, Angela? David Scholes, this is Chelsea Dave in New Milton, chicken wrap and four chicken wings. This is the world famous What's for Tea. Ever so simple to get involved. Go to Facebook, Nation Radio South. Let us know who you are, where you are, and what's for tea.

0: Dream from Alex Warren on Nation Radio. Happy hour coming up in a couple of seconds, and a reminder that our summer of tickets is still on as well, with things to do and places to go right across the south. And thanks to our friends at White Link, free ferry travel crossing if you need it in both directions. 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
4: The top stories this hour. As firefighters continue to tackle the major fire in the New Forest, the Prime Minister's announced a ban on disposable barbecues. Andy Burnham also says he plans to commission firefighting planes. It comes as around 300 people have been told they can't return home in the West Midlands after fire spread in Stourbridge. 19 people were taken to hospital. The PM has this message for the public.
5: Please do not light an open fire, a bonfire of any kind. If you're disposing of a cigarette, take great care and make sure that no one is taking any risk, because you're taking risk with other people's homes, with other people's lives, if you act recklessly.
4: Elsewhere, a second train has derailed in 24 hours. No one's been reported injured on the Greater Anglia service, which came off the tracks near Wickford in Essex. Two people are still in hospital after yesterday's crash close to Lewes Station in East Sussex. Universities in the South are reassuring A-level students not to panic if they picked up disappointing results. Professors and student reps are set to take hundreds of calls over the next week as they try to find solutions for prospective students. Here's Deputy Vice Chancellor at Bournemouth Uni, Niamh Downing.
6: It's an opportunity for those who didn't quite get the grades that they were hoping for to think about where they might like to study in September. So our academic teams are all trained and ready to talk to you about the experience that you want to have, the course you might want to study. And I think the really important thing to say, don't panic.
4: Some good news to report. Earlier, we told you police were searching for a missing teenager from Portsmouth. Officers tell us the 15-year-old has now been located. And Eurovision organisers are considering moving to online audience voting only. It's reportedly to discourage political campaigns where viewers vote multiple times for one contestant to influence the results.
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1: 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Keeping businesses on the move. Operating 24 hours a day across the Solent.
4: Expect it to feel slightly cooler tomorrow with highs of 27 degrees. That's the latest. I'm Greg Dean.
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7: 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That's on the way after Eternal.

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0: Communards, don't leave me this way. On Nation Radio, this is our happy hour. Hands up if you've been freaked out by your phone going off randomly with that emergency alert from the government saying there's a risk of wildfires. Very sensible, but it does scare me every time that goes off. Stay with us here on Nation Radio. We've got the Boo Radleys and Lady Gaga on the way.
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0: Janet Jackson, What Have You Done For Me Lately, playing on Nation Radio. Andy Jackson here. Just a little heads up that I do a little bit of moonlighting on the weekend. I think it's no well-kept secret any longer that I'm over on our sister radio station, Nation Easy Radio, Sunday afternoon from 12 o'clock, and I'm there with Kate Weston. There's a dim and distant memory from the past. Yeah, the two of us for a show we call Sunday Shenanigans over on our sister station, Nation Easy Radio, Sundays at 12. 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

0: Joel Corry, MNEK, Head and Heart on Nation Radio. And that is your happy hour for tonight. As I mentioned earlier on, I'll be moonlighting over on our sister station, Nation Easy Radio, Sunday afternoon. You can find me there with Kate Weston if you fancy giving us a go. But stay here on Nation Radio South because it's the house party with Stuart McGinley next. Nation
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The Weeknd is on. This is The House Party on Nation Radio.

Getting your weekend underway. Stuart here with the Friday night house party at Nation Radio with Skilo. I love it. And I wish. And I've got some great songs coming up tonight, all the way through to 11. And this is Whitney now with her $1 million bill.

0: Heavy D and the boys at Nation Radio, and Now That We Found Love, from the summer of 1991. That was one of the years that Foxy visited last weekend on the Nation Network chart show, along with 1988 and 2006. 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Foxy here with the Nation Network chart show. Meantime, on the house party, in just a moment, someone whose music has seen a huge revival this year, posthumously, Michael Jackson.
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Nation Radio and the Friday Night House Party with Sister Sledge, and he's the greatest dancer. Stuart here with your house party hits. I'm definitely not the greatest dancer, by the way, but I'll give it a good go. Thankfully, things are going to cool down this weekend in terms of the weather. Bit of a fresher day tomorrow and more so on Sunday. Now here's Second City. I want to feel...

0: First a hit for Harold Melvin and the Blue Notes in the 70s and again in the 90s there for West End and Sybil at Nation Radio and The Love I Lost. You can find us on the socials, by the way. Look us up. We're also on the Nation Player app where you can take us on the go. And if you'd like to make contact anytime, our WhatsApp number 07740 938500. On the way next, it's a song that started out as a lowly unloved B-side, but all that was soon to change.
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0: Sophie Ellis Bextor at Nation Radio and Murder on the Dance Floor, and a big number 1-2 for Rihanna and Calvin Harris, and We Found Love. Still to come, more of your house party hits here for this Friday night, and don't forget Neil Greenslade kicks off the party tomorrow from 6 o'clock. And here in just a couple of minutes, it's Colonel Abrams who's feeling a bit trapped, and Gypsy Waters and a proper earworm.
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0: playing some proper earworms tonight. There's the Blue Boys, Remember Me, Colonel Abrams and the Gypsy Woman from Crystal Waters at Nation Radio. It is the Friday night house party and happy birthday to Arna Matronic of the Scissor Sisters, who is 52 today. And this from the best-selling album of 2004.
1: Oh,

Nation Radio's Friday Night House Party with the Filthy Gorgeous Scissor Sisters and Sharam and Party All The Time. A cover of a song that was first recorded in the 80s for the Hollywood star Eddie Murphy. I didn't know he was a singer. That was a big hit for him as well in America. Now, still to come here tonight, Soul to Soul, and a song that featured heavily in this year's World Cup.

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You may have heard that being played when the goals were scored in this year's World Cup. Planet Funk at Nation Radio and Chase the Sun. I think we're all trying to run away from it at the moment, aren't we? It's been another hot day, but things, thankfully, are going to cool down this weekend. We continue with your house party hits now with Frankie Valli.

0: Toker's Miracle. What would that be then? Some rain? It's Nation Radio with your best variety of hits on the Friday night house party. Also played your Corona and Baby Baby. Now, we've got a new show for you this weekend. We're going to talk about the music. Saturday from 5 o'clock tomorrow, Foxy is here, where you and some very well-known names are in charge of the playlist. This week, we've got Noel Gallagher, Leanne Rimes and Simon Webb from Blue talking about songs that mean so much to them. But you can also get involved as well and share your stories and your requests. If you want to be part of the show, just go to soletstalkaboutmusic.com and click on the Create My V-List, and you never know, you could be on the show in the coming weeks along with the stars. It starts here tomorrow afternoon from 5 at Nation Radio with our very own Dr. Fox. Now, a very appropriate song plays next. It's Boogie Nights by, yes, Heatwave. Nation
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0: Nation Radio's Friday Night House Party with the Freemasons and Amanda Wilson, and they've got love on their mind. What, in this hot weather? Not so sure about that. Maybe a nice cold ice cream instead. I've got plenty more House Party hits all the way through to 11 tonight, including Ultranate and Grace in a couple of minutes' time.
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Nation Radio's Friday Night House Party, spanning the decades with your best variety of hits. Ultranarte's Free, and now Rui Da Silva borrowing a bit of a Spandau hit. They didn't ask for permission at first, but in the end, they sorted it out of court.

0: Oh, a bit of trance for a Friday night at Nation Radio with the brilliant Robert Miles and Children. Yeah, from 30 years ago now. And here on Sunday, we slow things down with Chilled Nation. Mark Franklin brings you the softer side of the great songs of the 80s and 90s. Meantime, next here, the party continues with Yarborough and Peoples and Mech and Leo Sayer and a reboot of his 70s hit. Nation
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I'm featuring Leo Sayer this coming week in the Album Hall of Fame at Nation Radio and his greatest hits, and that's one of them. 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

0: Were you clubbing to that one? Enjoy and Anthem at Nation Radio on the Friday night house party. Now we've got our big power ballads this weekend. You won't be hearing them on the house party though. It all starts tomorrow from 10. Big songs from the likes of the legendary Bonnie Tyler, Whitesnake, REO Speedwagon, Chicago Foreigner and many more. Those huge power ballads. Listen tomorrow morning from 10 here and across the weekend at Nation Radio. Meantime, more party tunes coming up here next from Donna Summer. It's an anthem from the 70s. Nation
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0: Oh, it just makes me want to go to the beach, that song. Brilliant. Mr. Probs and his waves at Nation Radio and Stardust. The music sounds better with you, which of course it does. Neil Greenslade is back here tomorrow from 6 o'clock with your Saturday night house party. Whatever you're doing, have a great weekend. And we've got more of your best variety of hits coming up next. Nation
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imagine we'll hear more from Toto on our Power Ballads Weekend in Nation. Hold the line, Queen as well. I want to break free. Just gone 10 past 11. Warm enough for you tonight? It's meant to be a bit cooler this evening. Not at the moment, it isn't. It's 16 degrees, 17 degrees in some places. Overnight tonight, it's not going to get much lower. You might get some sleep, but not under the duvet. That'll be a novelty when that happens all over again. Tomorrow, just as warm as today, back up to 27 degrees at Nation. I had a

0: brilliant Cure, Close to Me, and Taylor Swift, Opalite from Nation Radio all over the South with the best variety of hits. We're at the end of week four now of the Kids on Summer Holidays. I know it feels a lot longer. 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

0: Nation Radio with the South's best variety of hits. The rumour was, 25 years ago, that she insured her bottom and her lips for $1 million each. I wonder if she ever had to cash that in. Listen, football back this weekend. Premier League obviously back next Sunday. Arsenal playing Manchester City in Cardiff on Sunday for the Community Shield. And tomorrow, Pompey playing QPR, kicking off at around about 3 o'clock. More about that and everything else going on across the South this weekend a little bit later. Meanwhile, Maroon 5 soon and Bruno Mars before midnight. Nation
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0: His current album, The Romantics, is brilliant. Bruno Mars, I Just Might. New music from Nation Radio all over the South with the best variety of hits. It's nearly midnight. Nation
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0: Nation Radio. 12 midnight across the South. Thank you for choosing The Late Show. I'm David Francis. I've picked out some good songs for you tonight. That song from The Killers coming soon after Michael Sembello and

Mr. Brightside from Nation Radio all over the South with the best variety of hits. Just gone 10 past 12. This is new. James Blunt is back. I didn't think I'd be saying that in 2026. Tastes Like Summer at Nation. Hey.

Station Radio across the South with the best variety of hits. Billy Ocean, When the Going Gets Tough, the Tough Get Going, if you love that. The Nation 80s Takeover. Back tomorrow lunchtime. In fact, we do it 7 days a week. Midday till one. Brilliant 80s songs non-stop. Tony Shepherd has another edition tomorrow from 12. And there's something new with Dr. Fox, which I'll tell you about a little bit later on tomorrow afternoon from 5 o'clock. Meanwhile, take that from When We Loved Them the First Time after Classic Fleet.

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0: 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Shaboozy, a bar song, and Michael Jackson as well. It's 25 to 1. 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
0: We gave away £600,000 on Make Me a Winner earlier on. Next week, it's £650,000 the money is going up. What would you do with that money? I'll be honest with you, if somebody phoned me, and invariably, these people are either in the car going home, our winners, or there was a time when they were walking around Tesco's doing their big shop on Friday afternoon. I think if I was told I'd won that sort of money walking around Tesco's, I'd either pass out in the frozens or say something entirely inappropriate. Just because you would, wouldn't you? Well, I would. So we'll give away £650,000. 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